0: Helmond, ontdek je hier.
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2: 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Fall down, feather like I'm a dance cause you're devil like. You cross the line 100 times, overriding wrongs and rights. 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

0: 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We're bound to break and my hands are tied.
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0: 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Cause I better have you naked in bed.
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0: Ja, je hoorde... Even kijken.
1: Carl Douglas.
0: Heel goed, ja. Even kijken.
1: Kung Fu Fighting.
0: Kung Fu Fighting, ja.
2: I've heard people say that too much of anything is not good for you, baby. But I don't know about that. There's many times that we've loved and we've shared love and made love. It doesn't seem to me like it's enough.

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Never get the chemistry right. Now we're blowing up in the night. I know that you feed me lies, and I keep swallowing them every time, just to say you're mine. Never been that good with pain.

I like money, fancy shit. Buy me stuff, I know you rich. I like money, fancy.